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2: Apparently, AI audiobooks are all the rage right now. Well, not on purpose. Like, people are just downloading audiobooks, not realizing it's not narrated by an actual human, but by a robot.
3: That's crazy, because there's so much nuance and inflection that has to happen in an audiobook, and robots can't do that.
2: Well, I was saying, you pretty much do this already.
3: I don't do this. I don't
2: Millions
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2: Will drive us somewhere sometimes, and in her car, it connects to her audiobook. And it's at like 15 times speed. It's they're talking so fast it doesn't sound like a human. It's like, and then they went to the fair and it was really fun and they had a good time, and then she held his hand and it was cute. Murder.
3: Oh, that is the truest thing I've ever heard in my entire life.
2: And I go, how do you even understand what they're saying? They're talking so fast.
3: It's a beautiful story about a man and his wife. It's just in 2x speed. You can't understand this?
2: Yeah, that doesn't count as listening or reading. Like, I don't think that's fair.
3: I was like, do you want me to play a little? Hold on.
2: Yeah.
4: Some of the artworks described are inspired by those of real life makers. If you're interested to find out more.
2: And that's real.
3: And it's an Irish accent.
2: Like, unbelievable. So at this point, I'm like, you can't tell me that sounds like a person.
3: I can get nuance from 2x speed. I promise.
2: What are you, like the Flash? Like, your superpowers, you can listen quickly?
3: Yeah. It's like Rain Man.
2: It's great.
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1: We're chatting with Simon Naylor from Pulling Together. Now, for people who are hearing of Pulling Together for the first time, Simon, what is this event and what is the aim?
2: It's a 7-hour rowing event, and it's designed to pull together communities and especially the first responder, veteran, and people sort of traumatized by being first in the scene. And that building community also then raises funds for Wounded Warriors Canada that have really accessible resources and programs that help with their mental health.
1: So where does the event take place?
2: This year, we're going to be in the Kirby Center.
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2: Pulling Together has a website, really easy to find.
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1: I have a story for you, and I want you to tell me at what point you, if this happened to you, you would give up. So there was a couple of friends that went hiking in Montana, and they were, I don't really know where they were hiking, just up.
2: They're hiking up.
1: So they were hiking and hiking and hiking at 11,800 feet. One of them stepped on a small loose rock, dropped his pole, fell forward, and then got up and was like, oh, where's my other pole? It was impaled in his back.
2: Oh.
1: And then they said, oh no, we're really, really high up. Walked 16 kilometers down whilst impaled by a hiking pole. Do you want to see the photo? It's horrifying.
2: No.
1: Well, he was impaled by a pole.
2: Why would I want to see that?
1: At that point, what point would you give up?
2: I'd be like, I don't know. I'd be calling 911 or something.
1: I personally wouldn't go hiking. There's the pole. So it's it enters.
2: Oh my gosh.
1: It's bad. At the bottom, like back of his.
2: You shouldn't be allowed to post that stuff.
1: Well, blame CTV, not me. Right on the, what is it, the armpit, down into the middle back. The student's pole has impaled. And he went, well, you know what? Ambulances are expensive when they're not a helicopter.
2: Oh,
1: I can't imagine. Walked 16 kilometers while impaled and got help and safety and he's fine. But, I mean, I wouldn't personally have started the hike, so I'm not going to be impaled.
2: And I certainly don't think anyone wants to be in a headline that says, man impaled by pole.
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1: Crooked Kings are taking over Commonwealth Bar and Stage on August 23rd. 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
2: I went and saw the new Spider-Man movie. I will say, great movie. Really enjoy the Spider-Man movie. Tom Holland is just so good. But I have one huge problem with something that happened in the movie. There he is.
3: Not enough nudity? Sam's drinking his Spider-Man cup today.
2: Feel free to come in on this one if you want. One glaringly obvious problem in the Spider-Man movie that I know is like a paid advertisement, but it's still pissing me off.
3: Okay.
2: So what do you know about Spider-Man? Where does Spider-Man live, Ty? Hi, Sam. Thank you for joining us.
3: Hi. He's New York.
2: Mm-hmm.
3: That's why he always cheers for the Mets.
2: Right. So there's a point where he's living in his little apartment alone, all upset and sad. And what is delivered? Did you notice this in the movie, Sam?
4: Was it like DoorDash?
2: It was Little Caesar's pizza. It was delivered to his home.
4: Oh, they paid for that.
2: In New York City! My husband and I both went, is that a joke? Is that a joke?
3: Is that a joke?
2: Is that a joke?
4: This has been a common thing in the Marvel movies, though, where they're like,
3: let's get Little Caesars.
4: There's like, there's chase scenes, and for whatever reason, every single like car in there is like a Chevrolet or like
2: cool
4: a Ford.
2: With it. I get like, it. You got to pay for the movie somehow. Go for it. You can't talk about how the guy's a New Yorker from Queens and he orders Little Caesars pizza to his house. In the city that's known for some of the best pizza in the world, he could go downstairs and go to a Joe's Pizza, which is like a famous chain there, get a way better pizza for way cheaper, and yet he gets Little Caesars. It just feels like a problem.
3: Yeah, but
2: to
3: it's
2: me.
3: Hot and it's ready.
2: Yeah, well,
5: I'm ready.
3: Like
2: so
3: he's ready.
2: Is Joe's.
3: I'm just saying.
4: Ty's also been paid off by Little Caesars.
2: Do you think
3: it's hot and it's ready?
2: You right. And Caesar got like something going on the side?
3: I'm just saying I could see Spider-Man not being above Little Caesars. Okay?
2: And that's why you're not really into Marvel, right, Sam?
4: Am I wrong?
3: That's what it is.
4: It's not the blue screen.
3: It's because they're not eating enough Little Caesars.
2: I hate
3: is what I
2: you
3: think.
2: So
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0: This afternoon's weekend edition.
1: So they're making a new Air Bud. You familiar with the Air Bud franchise? I know you're more of an Air Buddies girl, but
2: that's true. Air Buddies is soccer, right?
1: No, Air Buddies is when they were puppies, and I think they have Spooky Buddies as well, and Santa Buddies.
2: Right. Okay. Yeah. Sorry.
1: Come on, know your Air Bud lore. Come on.
2: That was so ignorant what I just said.
1: So they've made a new one called Air Bud Returns.
2: Cool.
1: But for some reason in this movie, they also acknowledge that the original dog from the first movie is dead.
2: No, I was worried you were going to say that.
1: And I was like, we're already making a movie about a dog that plays basketball.
2: We can probably live in a universe where dogs live forever.
1: Yeah, like you don't even have to say it. You know, like it's fine.
2: What is this, Homeward Bound?
1: They're not like, hey,
2: they didn't dribble anything in Homeward Bound. At least have some whimsy.
1: Yeah. Yeah, I got like, what was the writer's room in this? Like, you know, we got to ground this back in reality. Got to kill off that other dog. Like, what? Why?
2: And it's like not even old age. You just like died in a car accident.
1: That's probably, that would be terrible.
2: He was driving a Mercedes that he could afford in 2026. That was so unrealistic.
1: Air Bud Fast and the Furious.
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1: Ty, got your headline of the day for today.
2: Woo!
1: I know, get hyped. Headline of the day. Police in France alert drivers to unpredictable hazard of drunken deer. What's a drunk deer?
2: Why are they drunk?
1: Well, they're in France.
2: Oh.
1: That's what you do when you're in France.
2: I guess so, even if you're a deer.
1: Well, it doesn't matter. They don't discriminate against what you look like.
2: Yeah.
1: They just give you the wine and you say, thank you.
2: Yeah, that's fair.
1: But he must be just swerving them cops because you're not supposed to drink and ride. But I'm not sure if a deer would know that exactly. The problem is they can't read.
2: Yeah.
1: But they do really like drinking wine. I get it. Me too.
2: Were you hanging out with them yesterday? Any deers?
1: No. I was spending most time in the South African region where they grow Chenin Blanc.

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1: Outside of the cure for everything that's bad in the world, we've kind of invented everything, correct?
2: I worry that we have, yeah. I don't know what's next.
1: I saw this invention. They were like, here's the best bottle opener of all time.
2: Okay.
1: And I said, guys, I think the bottle opener's kind of good.
2: I know. Everyone has a pair of teeth. What more do we need?
1: Or use the bottle opener.
2: Right.
1: So you don't. Not everyone has a pair of teeth, millions.
2: Baby.
1: Not everyone has a pair of teeth.
2: You're right. That was ignorant. I'm sorry.
1: Yeah. And I was like, this thing's been done. It's been made. It's been perfected. And then instantly I went, wait a second here. What was that you just showed me?
2: I'm going to have to remove that soundboard from your computer.
1: They made a thing that is a bottle opener, but also it seals the bottle. So it's like a lid at the same time. So you could open a bottle of something.
2: And we're talking like a bottle cap.
1: Yes, which is wild to me.
2: How does it work?
1: It seals it. That's how it works. It closes the top opening.
2: Same bottle cap? You don't have to get a new bottle cap?
1: It's not even the bottle cap. The opener just does it.
2: What does it seal it with?
1: The bottle opener itself.
2: So it just like covers it?
1: Yeah, and it covers it really well. Nothing leaks out. I was stunned. I saw a video of this and I said, okay.
2: I know, but when was the last time you had to recover a Tsingtao?
1: It's been a while. It's been a while, but that'd be nice for a lot of things.
2: For what?
1: Have you ever had a Jones soda that was a little too sweet?
2: I have had a Jones soda that's a little too sweet.
1: And you're like, I'll drink that later.
2: Time to open a Tsingtao.
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3: Ahoy, hi friends. Welcome back to another very special edition of Exposure. I'm your host, Logan Middleton. We'll kick things off tonight with the latest from Calgary rockers Self-Cut Bangs, the first single off their upcoming record, Growth Spurts, which is due out October 16th. Records are available for pre-order now. This could be the thing that I'm the most stoked for this year, and you'll hear why in just a moment. This is Self-Cut Bangs with Ouroboros, and you got it on Exposure.

That was Vancouver's The Get Arounds with the title track off their new full-length record going out tonight. The whole album is so insanely hook-heavy, straight-up rock and roll, big choruses, loud guitars, no messing around. It's everything that I love, so I hope you'll check it out. The record is going out tonight from The Get Arounds. This is Exposure. My name is Logan Middleton. Chris Koster spent about 8 years touring and writing with the Glorious Sons. Since then, he's focused on releasing his own music independently. This is the latest. It's called Feels Good to Be Alive. This is Chris Koster on Exposure.

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1: We're chatting with Simon Naylor from Pulling Together. Now, for people who are hearing of Pulling Together for the first time, Simon, what is this event and what is the aim?
2: It's a 7-hour rowing event, and it's designed to pull together communities and especially the first responder, veteran, and people sort of traumatized by being first in the scene. And that building community also then raises funds for Wounded Warriors Canada that have really accessible resources and programs that help with their mental health.
1: So where does the event take place?
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0: From across the country and across the street, this

Following up the excellent Only Tattoo from earlier this year, that was Audi with Empathy for Hire. As you heard, the production is massive. It sounds so good, almost cinematic in scope, and I can't wait to hear what's next from Audi. I'm Logan Middleton, and you're listening to Exposure. Every Time We Turn a Corner is the debut solo album from Colorado's Nixon Boyd, a record that he had to actually completely re-record after the hard drive that the original recording of the album was on was stolen from his car. So the record's basically twice as good now. Here's a very wonderful tune off that. It's Nixon Boyd with Golden Days on Exposure.

That was the new single from Calgary's Samantha Savage Smith called Pupil. That's off the upcoming new record Little Place, which drops on September 25th. You can also check out the excellent video for Pupil now on YouTube. This is Exposure. I'm Logan Middleton. True Mountain Laurel is a Vancouver supergroup combining the excellent talents of Haley Blaze and Sam Lynch. Here's the new single from those fine folks. It's called Angel So Bad. And this is Exposure.

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the new record, Great Pretenders. That was Beta Boys with Broken Heart. That's been nominated for Alternative Recording of the Year at the YYC Music Awards this year, along with a handful of other great artists that we're going to hear music from tonight. And if you'd like to come hang at the YYC MAs, then make sure you text me, YYCMA, to 403-238-9929. It's the best day every year, so hopefully you'll come hang. I'm Logan Middleton. This is Exposure, also nominated for Alternative Recording of the Year, is Frank Mighty and his new tune called Been Done. Frank Mighty also performed at the Coke stage during Stampede this year, which was oh so stacked. This is Frank Mighty with Been Done. And you got it on Exposure.

off the new record Il Faut Qu'on Bouge. Excuse my butchered pronunciation. That was L'Omelette with Lying Flat. Nominated for Alternative Recording of the Year, brought to you by Exposure at the YYC Music Awards. It is an oh-so-stacked category. This is Exposure. I'm Logan Middleton, and if you'd like to attend the YYC Music Awards with me, then make sure you text me the code word YYCMA to 403-238-9929, and you can be checking out this band, who is not only nominated for Alternative Recording of the Year, but also will be performing at the event.

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You're listening to Exposure. I'm Logan Middleton. Thank you so much for tuning into the program tonight. I'll leave you with the latest from Void Souls, who you can catch at the King's Head Pub on September 3rd as part of the Battle of the Bands that will determine who kicks off one weekend only 2026 in Banff. This is the new one from Void Souls. It's called Can You Feel It? Enjoy, stay mighty always, keep it in motion. I'll see you next week.

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1: We were suggesting some names for the new Catholic high school they're building in Seton, I believe. Southeast. So the school board has put forward five names.
2: They're all pretty lame.
1: Different saints to choose from, right?
2: Yeah.
1: And then you referenced the 90s girl group All Saints.
2: Yeah.
1: And I thought about how funny it is that there are schools named All Saints. Like, there is an All Saints high school in Calgary. That's kind of a cop-out, isn't it? They're just like,
2: let's just go with All Saints. How about that?
1: Decide on which saint. What about all of them?
2: All of them.
1: They're
2: all saints are beautiful.
1: Pious and great.
2: Yes, they're all fantastic.
1: You know, schools are named after, I mean, not so much, but prime ministers and stuff, right?
2: Politicians.
1: Like, all politicians high
2: school.
1: What kind of an NPC goes to all politicians high school?
2: I bet you we're not far from that either, hey? Yeah.
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said, are you gonna be my girl? 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

0: the Foo Fighters at Commonwealth Stadium in Edmonton on September 17th. 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

0: the Foo Fighters at Commonwealth Stadium in Edmonton on September 17th. Then Bring Me the Horizon takes over the Saddle Dome on September 24th. 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

0: 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Some are better than others, so take advantage of Harvard Media's summer auction. Soak up the sun in these incredible deals, and don't get outbid. Auction ends tonight, with lots starting to close at 6 p.m.
1: Hey, it's Shauna from X Mornings. 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
1: Millions, you mentioned something yesterday that I had not thought of, but you brought up the computer room.
2: Yeah.
1: And I think it was because you were talking to Sam, and you're like, Sam, did you ever have a computer room, or are you too young?
2: Yeah, I asked if he was too young, but he had one. Okay. Do you remember? This is such a funny thing to think about that... No one probably has anymore.
1: No.
2: Or some people might have like a den or whatever.
1: You have an office
2: or
1: maybe
2: an office.
1: Now where you do work, right?
2: Yeah.
1: But we had, like growing up, I had a designated computer room. That is too funny. Was yours part of the guest bedroom?
2: No. We had a separate computer room.
1: Wow. Okay. Fancy.
2: I know. We were fancy. And we used to fight over the computer. It's just so crazy to think about. And then when the Nintendo DS, they launched like Wi-Fi connection.
1: Yep.
2: It took... forever to load, but man, I was like, yeah, you can use the computer, brother. I've got this terrible dinky thing where I can load half a website. I'm good.
1: Yeah.
2: Couldn't get onto Neopets. It was pointless.
1: No, that's too bad. My mom and I used to have to like arrange a schedule for who's going to do their work, right? Because she had to do work on the computer as well. Back when you had one, I'm like, that's nuts to think about.
2: Did you use one account or did you all have like separate accounts for your...
1: Separate accounts?
2: Yeah. Well, for privacy reasons.
1: This brings back memories, though, because our computer room, the one thing about it, it overlooked the driveway.
2: Mm-hmm.
1: And I remember one time, the very first time my mom ever saw me intoxicated, I was underage.
2: Mm-hmm.
1: And I saw the light on in the computer room. She was doing work late. And I was like, uh-oh. And she could see me pulling in. So then I tried to play it cool. And I apparently walked up the spiral staircase and I was just kind of stumbling all over the place. Mm-hmm. And I'm trying to play it cool. So I went to the computer. I'm like, hey, mom, I'm good. And she just, I guess the next morning was telling my sister. She was like stumbling and falling up. She was not
2: good. You did
1: good.
2: A really good job.
1: I was really good at trying to be written.
2: It's so funny. My last memory of actually using the computer room before, you know, I got a laptop or whatever. It's funny to think about now. I think I was 18 and I was sitting there just, I think, on Reddit or something. And I was having a Palm Bay by myself at 18. And I remember having a sip and going, man, I don't know if I actually like alcohol. I remember that thought because now knowing me, that's crazy. Alcohol is my favorite food.
1: Things.
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0: 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Some are better than others, so take advantage of Harvard Media's summer auction. Soak up the sun in these incredible deals and don't get outbid. Auction ends tonight with lots starting to close at 6 p.m.
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0: That's your out of bed banger this morning for friend of the show, Deanna from Otis Redding.
1: Can't ever go wrong with that one.
0: Nah, Motown Monday.
1: No, that's awesome.
0: I got to be honest with you. I don't know if I've ever heard that version.
1: Oh.
0: I don't think I knew that was a cover.
1: I don't know why I've heard it, but I've heard it.
0: If you had asked me, I would have thought that song was originally by the Black Crowes.
1: Yeah.
0: So.
1: Oh, well, there you go.
0: And the Grateful Dead did it before the Black Crowes, too, so I hadn't heard that version.
1: I didn't know about that.
0: Behind on this. Yeah.
1: Deadheads would know that for sure. Our boss, Jim.
0: Our boss, Jim's a big deadhead.
1: He's a big deadhead.
0: Yeah.
1: Loves the Grateful Dead.
0: Thanks for the request, Deanna.
1: Yeah.
0: And if you have something you'd like to hear from Motown Monday or otherwise, 403-238-9929, maybe we'll get your song on.
1: Let us know. We'll refresh the list.
0: Yes.
1: Frig yeah.
0: How are you now?
1: I'm good. Welcome back.
0: Oh, thank you.
1: From your staycation?
0: Had a staycation last week.
1: That's awesome.
0: Yeah, our kids are visiting grandparents in Saskatchewan right now, so McKenna and I had a whole week off together with nothing to do.
1: Crazy.
0: And it was great.
1: Yeah.
0: It's funny because in this line of work, you're always thinking about work.
1: Yep.
0: Right? Like you 100%. Say, our hours are short, but you're kind of always thinking about the
1: your
0: show.
1: Your brain is always on, the next ideas and that kind of thing.
0: Yeah, you can't miss anything, right?
1: No.
0: If you got to be prepared. So a week off like that, sometimes you can actually like turn your brain off and not think about work for a bit. But then you come back and you like to come back with a bunch of new ideas. And I don't really have a bunch of new ideas today because I just didn't think about work for a week.
1: That's okay. That's good.
0: Yeah.
1: You need to do that sometimes. I know. I've done that too where I've gone away for and I'm like,
0: I should have been making notes this whole time.
1: You need that. Your brain needs a little reset sometimes too, right? And I find rarely get that. And it's hard to do.
0: Mm-hmm.
1: It's always hard to actually get to that point where you're not thinking about work and being like, oh, that would be a good... That would be a good break. It's like, that's crazy.
0: I actually forgot what I did for work for a little while there, which is perfect. That's
1: like,
0: what you wanted
1: of
0: a vacation.
1: You're like, I don't know. Really nothing.
0: I think I'm retired.
1: Yeah. X Mornings. With Beckler and Shauna. On X 92.9.

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24: 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It's supposed to clear up as the day goes on, and really warm all week. I think by Thursday, we could be looking at, like, record-setting temperatures.
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0: Beckler, I know you're not a Blue Jays fan, but for those of you who do watch the Jays or watch any sports, probably, you may have heard this theme. So that right there, it's the Sportsnet Central, like Blue Jays Central, sorry, from Sportsnet theme song.
1: I know that one.
0: Yeah, and every time the Jays come on, you hear that, and you just don't know that just is associated with the Jays.
1: And then isn't there like some fat, where does it go from there? It's like, burr, burr, burr, burr, burr, that part?
0: Yeah, that part. That was very good. Can you keep going? Yep, very, okay, nailed it. For those who didn't know, that's how it goes.
1: Yeah.
0: But I was stumbling through just Instagram or something, and the guy who wrote that theme popped up and was kind of explaining it. And I thought it was kind of cool because I've heard that so many times. Never, of course, thought about this, but somebody wrote that and decided that that would be for the Jays. So the guy's name is Stefan Mochio. I'm going to butcher that name. But he wrote the Olympic theme song. And then he explains here how
1: so
0: this
1: he's
0: happened.
1: He's a heavy hitter, isn't he?
0: He is a heavy hitter. There you go. He nailed it.
2: After I wrote the Olympic theme for Vancouver, lots of phone calls from the networks, right? A plethora of different themes. And it just so happened that the sports division at Rogers, they were looking for a Blue Jays theme. And Dean Bender, who happened to run the whole sports division there, approached me. Dean was also a musical guy and just wanted to do something that sounded really grandiose. And I had dropped my daughter off at school one morning. And I literally parked the car because this melody on this cold winter day in February, Blue Jays were starting in April, so we had to have this theme within 8 weeks, 7 weeks, but I went da-da-da-da, da-da-da-da, da-da-da-da. And I recorded that on my iPhone, and the rest is history.
0: So
3: no
0: that's
3: beat us.
0: Yeah, so that was pretty damn cool. I didn't realize that that's how it happened.
1: That must be maddening as a songwriter when you like, you probably sit and think and just can't, and then like inspiration strikes and it comes to you just like that, right?
0: And so weird that that's all that came to his head was just da-da-da-da, and he's like, that's it. Guys,
1: I wonder if he makes good money off that.
0: You'd imagine, right? Although, like, actually, I don't know how
1: get a royalty
0: works.
1: Every time it plays, or did they just straight up buy it from him?
0: Damn,
1: buy the
0: question.
1: Licensing rights?
0: But if he, like, did the Olympic theme, and he's done this, and he said a whole bunch of networks came to him, so I wonder how many else he's written. I didn't look into that, but I was just like, wow, I just had never thought of that. I hear that theme all the time, and never thought that somebody obviously had to think up that theme and make it represent the Blue Jays over time.
1: Or how iconic, like, the Sports Center theme is, that da-da-da. Bad, right?
0: Yeah.
1: Which has become like part
0: Same
1: of
0: thing.
1: Sports lore.
0: Mm-hmm.
1: And someone would have had to write that.
0: Yeah.
1: I hope that person got paid too.
0: You hope so.
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0: So I was on a bit of a staycation last week with my wife McKenna. Our kids are out of town this week. Well, last week and this week. But we're like, we should try to get out of the city for a little bit. Because we spent our time in Calgary here.
1: Totally.
0: So we're like, let's go camping. And we were looking around. We wanted somewhere with some warm water that we could swim in.
1: Yes.
0: There's not a lot of that around here.
1: Nope. It's tough to find.
0: Yeah. There are, you know, some prairie lakes. But we're like, we wanted to go west, kind of into the mountains. But the problem is there's like fire bans all through BC right now, and that's where you have to go to get the warm water. So we've got this great little spot that we've camped at before on Lake Coconusa. It's on Crown Land, and it's right on the shore.
1: Awesome. I love Lake Coconusa.
0: Oh, me too. It's so warm.
1: Yeah.
0: It's always hot there.
1: Yep.
0: And this Crown Land is great because you can just pick these great, you know, beachfront sites. So we're like, okay, let's drive out there. It was kind of last minute, and we'll spend a night out there. So we drive to about 4 hours from here. And we get there, and I was like, I hope we can get a spot. I hope it's not busy. And there's almost nobody there. There's one other group of campers in this area. And I was like, this is perfect. We've lucked out. And we opened the door to the vehicle, and we realized why. The grasshoppers were unbelievable, Shauna. We opened the door, and we let Cooper out, and he ran through the grass, and there was hundreds that just took off as soon as it was crazy.
1: It's so funny because I saw your story about this, and the day before I was talking on the air about how down on the pathway system when I was biking, the grasshoppers arrived. In fact, we named a bunch of them. We came up with some names for them because one jumped down my shirt, but it's now it's the grasshopper memorial pathway, I call it, because I probably kill 40 of them every time I bike now.
0: Oh yeah,
1: because they're all over the bat. You can't avoid them. So you just hear the nasty crunch, and they're awful, they're massive, and it's awful. So I can't imagine.
0: It was unreal.
1: Oh, no.
0: So this other group of campers, they had the only kind of sandy section on the beach where they probably had some relief from the grasshoppers, but we couldn't.
1: Jeez.
0: Like, we couldn't find a spot where they weren't, like, just pummeling you.
1: Awful.
0: So we we set our lawn chairs out, and we're like, okay, well, we'll try to make the best of this, you know? And after about 45 minutes, we're like, we can't do this.
1: Oh, no.
0: They're too bad. So we packed up and we drove back to Calgary. So we drove 4 hours there.
1: Okay.
0: We sat by the water for 45 minutes.
1: I would have maybe looked for like a hotel or an Airbnb or something, but okay, just drive right back
0: home. We thought about that. We're like, should we try to find another campground and stuff? We're like, it was already kind of last minute. We were running late and we're like, let's just go home.
1: Okay, well.
0: So we drove.
1: I mean, I love a good road trip. So
0: 8 hours. Just to sit deal with our some, feet in the water for 45 minutes.
1: To get murdered by the grasshoppers.
0: Yeah.
1: Yep.
0: They were the worst I've seen since, I remember when I was growing up, and I think I've talked about this on the air, but there was one year where they were really bad, because I think their populations are kind of cyclical. Yep. And I remember they had to close the highway at one section between here and Saskatoon.
1: I remember you telling me that. That's insane.
0: Because it was too slippery from grasshopper guts.
1: That's disgusting.
0: And that's the only time I've ever seen them worse than they were at Coconusa this weekend. I think that's because of how dry it's been out there. But
1: The one that went down my shirt, I got stuck in there and was motorboating me a little bit in there.
0: Did you come up with a name for
1: David
0: it?
1: David Grasselhop is what we kind of settled on. So, yeah. He hung out there.
0: He was motorboating you?
1: Oh, yeah. He popped right down there. And just
0: he knew what he was doing, didn't he?
1: I'm sure he did.
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1: The Great Outdoors Comedy Fest wraps up on August 30th with John Mulaney headlining the final night. 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
5: It's going to be a hot week. 25 nice. Tomorrow, 29 Wednesday, Thursday. 24 for a high today. It's 15 right now.
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0: I was sitting in the courtyard of my building for a bit on the weekend, Beckler, and now that the sun is in a different place in the sky, it gets blocked by a building for about 45 minutes back there. And of course, it depends on the time of year and where the sun's at. And so I was sitting there and I was like, oh, yeah, there it goes. And then I got thinking, and I was like, you know, all they need is just a little mirror to reflect the sun back into the pool area, right? Like if you angled a mirror at a certain time and it just kind of rotated with the sun, then you'd always have sunshine in the courtyard.
1: Probably wouldn't be that expensive either.
0: Probably not. And then I was wondering, I was thinking about when I lived in Toronto, and there were several parts of that city where if you were walking, you would not see the sun because there's just buildings blocking it all over the place. And I was like, I wonder if any cities have ever used mirrors to kind of redirect sunlight like that. And I looked into it, and there are a few places that have done this. Yeah.
1: I know in New York City, they have that event once a year where the sun like sets perfectly between the buildings. It's something Henge. I forget what it's called.
0: I forget too. But yeah, that's really cool.
1: Yeah. And it's, again, something you kind of take for granted here because you could just always see the sun, right?
0: Yeah.
1: Although at certain times of year, you and I do get blinded in here.
0: By the death ray.
1: Yeah. The sun glances off certain buildings downtown.
0: Yep.
1: 8th Avenue Place, that weird angled roof at the top is like perfect to hit me in the eyes with the sun at certain times of year.
0: Yes, and then sometimes it reflects back into my eyes, and then I just can't see, so we can't see each other for a while. It's fine.
1: So this is kind of what you're talking about.
0: Exactly.
1: Okay.
0: That's it.
1: So they have used mirrors before, too.
0: Yeah. So this place called Rjukan, Norway, I'm sure that's not how you say it, it gets no direct natural sunlight from late September until mid-March. So in 2013, because it's in a big valley and there's no way that the sun behind the mountains, whatever, the way it's angled. Mm-hmm. So in 2013, they installed three huge computer-run heliostat mirrors on one of the mountain slopes, and it cast a 600-square-meter beam into the town square so that people can get sunlight during that time.
1: So there's just one spot in town where you can go to get sun.
0: Yes, and so you go and you go to that massive town square and you go and you get the sunlight because that's the only option.
1: That's
0: otherwise
1: so cool.
0: You can't.
1: How do you spell that? Rjukan?
0: R-J-U-K-A-N.
1: Okay.
0: There's another place in Italy. Same thing. It's in a deep valley of the Italian Alps, and the village spends about 3 months every winter completely in shadow. So in 2006, that town installed a computer-driven mirror as well. Same thing. It reflects massive light into the town.
1: Just to keep people's seasonal depression at bay?
0: Yeah. And I was like, that's great.
1: When I lived in northern BC, it was in the mountains. Yeah. And living in the mountains is great, except for that.
0: Yes.
1: Right? 2 o'clock, the sun's down. You're like, oh, there it goes.
0: I know. Well, I have friends who live in Panorama. And every time I go there, I always forget it's so dark for so long because the sun has to get above the mountains before you can see it. And you're like, oh, love mountains. That's a long ways to go.
1: Mm-hmm.
0: Then there's the opposite where the mirrors can get a little too hot and you don't want that either.
1: Yeah, like that pool in Vegas?
0: Yeah.
1: Was it the Aria?
0: The Vidara, I think.
1: The Vidara, right, where it was like boiling the pool.
0: It singed people's hair. People who were having drinks by the pool, it singed their hair. I'm like, that's a whoopsie poopsie.
1: Yeah.
0: Or that wishing well here in Calgary. Remember that one? Super reflective, and apparently it burned somebody's jacket, so they had to take it down.
1: Oh, yes, that piece of public art, right?
0: Yep. And so someone's just walking around. Can you imagine your hair just like spontaneously combusting?
1: You're sitting by the pool, you're like, it's pretty spicy.
0: You've had
1: here.
0: A few drinks, you're like, what's that? Oh!
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0: So the CPKC Women's Open was this past weekend at Edmonton at the Royal Mayfair Golf Club.
1: A friend of mine works it, and she invited me. I was like, that would have been cool.
0: Yeah, a lot of people I know in Edmonton were at that.
1: Yeah.
0: Check it out.
1: It's cool.
0: As most people will be aware, Edmonton has had stupid amounts of rain this year.
1: Yep.
0: Like, we've had quite a bit of rain in Calgary.
1: How lush is that grass?
0: It looked pretty green there.
1: I was going to be like, it must be beautiful.
0: Looked pretty green, but...
1: It's becoming a rainforest.
0: Apparently, the mosquitoes have been legendary in Edmonton, too. And I saw some clips where they were asking the golfers about the mosquitoes, and they were like, oh, yeah, they're bad.
1: Awful.
0: I think yesterday was the final round, and it was just like whoever had enough blood left in their body to play a round of golf, that's who made the cut.
1: Do they have blood transfusions available for the players? Because they probably need it.
0: Good question. Here's a question for you too, Shauna. I was looking at the leaderboard of this tournament yesterday, and it's dominated by Asian players.
1: Interesting.
0: Or North American players of Asian heritage with Asian names.
1: Okay.
0: And it's funny because the men's tour, the PGA tour, isn't like that.
1: Yeah.
0: Why might that be?
1: Asians are just better. I don't know.
0: But wouldn't that be true of Asian men too?
1: Yeah, you'd think so.
0: Like, is golf just way bigger amongst Asian women than...
1: It must be, right? Men, there's obviously more competition as well. Like, but I always find with that kind of thing, there's, I don't know, a really good training program or something that's, is like targeted toward them. Remember how I was telling you that we have the, a very famous like ping pong or table tennis coach that's coming to Calgary?
0: Right.
1: And I was like, maybe it's the same thing where they just have really good coaches there or something. They've really focused on the programs that involve women's golf. I don't know.
0: Hmm.
1: But it seems to be something like that. I don't know.
0: Because I know, like, we've talked before about how Canada's women's soccer and U.S. women's soccer do pretty well globally.
1: Yep.
0: Whereas the men's teams aren't quite as strong compared to the rest of the world. And we think it's because just a lot of the world, women aren't encouraged to play.
1: Yeah.
0: Maybe aren't even allowed to play.
1: I know.
0: But I don't know if that would be, that doesn't make sense.
1: Culturally, it's encouraged for women to golf, unlike other sports, maybe. I don't know. Yeah.
0: It's got to be something like that. Yeah, because it was like 15 of the 20 top leaders were all Asian players.
1: Wow.
0: I'm like, yeah.
1: Yeah.
0: Asians just dominate women's golf right now.
1: That's
0: so
1: crazy. Well, even like snowboarding, I've noticed that. There's a lot of Asian women and men who are dominating the snowboard. And I'm like, again, I think they have some really, really, really good targeted programs there now. And they're putting a lot of money into their snowboard development program.
0: That's true. When you look at the podium, it's often Japanese or Chinese snowboarders too, right?
1: Yeah. So I'm wondering if maybe the same goes for golf.

0: I have a bit of a conspiracy for you, if I could, Beckler.
1: Oh, hang on a second. I have
0: we have some music for this if you want to dive into it.
2: There
0: it's
2: we
0: kind
2: go.
0: Of a half conspiracy, but we'll see what you think.
2: This is your platform for outlandish conspiracy theories. What do you have, Shauna?
0: So this one's about Hawkins cheesies.
2: I know you've been deep down the Hawkins cheesies hole lately.
0: I have, yeah. So basically what happened was, a while back, I found out that the Hawkins cheesies plant was in Belleville, Ontario, nearby where my parents' cabin is. So this past July, when I was out visiting my parents, we went past the plant. And the video I posted on social media, you can see it, but the plant looks completely abandoned.
2: Mm-hmm.
0: And then I got reading about it, and I realized that they've never advertised.
2: Right.
0: And they take pride in that, because apparently they don't want to outgrow this production plant. They're good with being a modest little Canadian company.
2: One of the few businesses that has no interest in getting bigger, right?
0: Yes, yes. Mm-hmm. Or so they say. But then the video I posted went fairly viral. I got, I don't know, it's at like 1.5 million views or something, okay? Then I started doing some of my own research. And when I was researching, tons of newspaper articles and TV documentaries and things are popping up about Hawkins. All of them got tons and tons of views, hundreds of thousands of views. And all of them talk about how they don't like to advertise, right?
2: Mm-hmm.
0: Then there's now a play in Canmore about the history of Hawkins cheesies. And any Hawkins video that any news site has posted, again, is getting tons of views. And I'm like, all right. So what if they're just saying they don't like to advertise, but really they're just slipping all that money into search optimization?
2: Okay.
0: That kind of thing.
2: Yeah.
0: Because then I just found out that they are making a new plant as well. So I'm wondering
2: if they are growing.
0: The whole idea is everybody loves this about them, that they're this modest little Canadian company that doesn't like to advertise. And that's in every article and every video and everything. And everybody talks about that. And I'm like, this is kind of all advertising, right?
2: Yeah. So it's like, guerrilla marketing, right?
0: I'm wondering.
2: The lore, the secrecy. Mm-hmm.
0: Is what gets everybody so excited about it.
2: Folksiness of it.
0: Including me. Like, once I started learning more about the company, I fell even more in love with them. Because I'm like, yeah, it's been the same machine since 1949. And it's the same modest little company that still runs it. They don't like to advertise, and they want to keep it that way. Very Canadian feeling.
2: Mm-hmm.
0: I'm like, maybe all the advertising they're doing is just making sure all the search result optimization is popping them up to the top, making sure all those views, I don't know if they're paying, let's say, the social media platforms to make those videos go a little bigger. I'm just wondering.
2: Boosting posts and that mm-hmm. sort of thing.
0: And again, it's not direct advertising, as you said. It's not like paying for a commercial, but it's still advertising. It's
2: right.
0: Real advertising.
2: And they're probably like, why would we pay for mm-hmm. traditional advertising when anytime someone mentions us, it blows up?
0: That's
2: right?
0: It. And everybody just loves little Canadian right. company that could, but really,
2: how much airtime have we dedicated to talking about Hawkins recently?
0: I know, and
2: what would that cost if they had to pay for it?
0: Yeah, and you go down the rabbit hole and dig deeper, and you're like, I've got to know what's going on here.
2: Yeah, I think you're onto something.
0: Thank you.
2: On the plausibility scale, Shauna, how many new Cokes out of 10 do you give this one?
0: I don't know, like a modest 13 to 14, like the modest little company that could.
2: Fair.
0: Okay.
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25: It's 16 right now. It's been warm this morning. 24 for a high today and clearing, and then pretty nice the rest of the week. 25 tomorrow, 29 Wednesday and Thursday.
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0: I was following a vehicle the other day with a sticker in the back window that said, "I hope something good happens to you today."
1: That's lovely.
0: That was my first thought as well. I was like, what a nice message.
1: Uh-huh.
0: Then I thought, that gives this person license to just be a menace on the road, doesn't it?
1: Why?
0: Because they cut you off, they do something dangerous, and you're like...
1: Oh, I see, and then you read
0: like,
1: their...
0: Right?
1: No, I'd be like, no, because you just did something bad for me first, okay?
0: Yeah. Are you going to do something good for me?
1: So that's why they do it?
0: I wonder.
1: Interesting.
0: Maybe they know they're a menace, and they have a really positive, uplifting message on the back. So you're like, they're a good person.
1: Right.
0: They suck at driving, but
1: so it's like going to confession, right? You do something bad, then it's their confession, but they just toss it in the back of their window. They're like, that's good enough.
0: I'm sorry.
1: But read my, read it.
0: I'm really nice deep down.
1: I swear.
0: Mm-hmm. It's like, I see what you're doing here.
1: I got you.
0: And they didn't cut me off or anything.
1: Oh, good.
0: As far as I could see, they were driving all right.
1: So that's kind of almost, it's the immediate just like smacked on sticker version of the little courtesy wave, like after you do cut somebody off, because you freak out at somebody and then they do the little whoopsie sorry wave and then they're like, oh, that's okay. And
0: immediately diffuses the situation.
1: So that's what that instead of doing that, like in case I forget the courtesy wave, I'll just smack this in the back seat. Yeah. All right.
0: I see what you're up to.
1: Okay.
0: You don't hope something good happens to me today. You hope that you get away with whatever you're going to do later on the road.
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0: This is interesting. I just saw that Lululemon is now selling their own used clothing on their website. Did you see this?
1: No.
0: I had no idea. So I guess they've done this maybe in the US before, but it's just come to Canada or something. But it's basically called Like New, and you can now buy used Lululemon on their own website.
1: Really? I'm going to have to ask McKenna about this.
0: Should,
1: I haven't heard about this. So.
0: I know. And I was like, huh, interesting. Because for the longest time, you always see those big signs and stuff for people selling Lululemon stuff, right? Mm-hmm. Like all over the place, and they're huge, huge sales. And I was like, this is probably their way of being able to regulate that used market.
1: Right.
0: Because there were these thefts and stuff that were happening. And I know there's people that were trying to game the system because obviously Lululemon is a big moneymaker.
1: Mm-hmm.
0: And this is probably their way of being like, okay, we need to get ahead of this and do it ourselves.
1: Interesting. Yeah. Mm-hmm. Like taking control back of the secondary market. Hey.
0: And then when I thought about it further, I was like, I bet you that's going to drive up profits for them. Because if they can regulate their own used market, it makes the black market no longer a viable thing for people who are doing it. Then they're going to sell out of their used stuff. And then people are going to buy new again. You know what I mean? Like, I feel like it's going to basically kind of get rid of the used stuff faster and through them.
1: Mm-hmm.
0: It's going to get rid of the stuff on the side. And I bet you it'll mean that it's going to be better profits for them.
1: It'll also allow them to, like, focus on quality control and stuff, right? Make sure that everything 100%. That's being sold is authentic and is in good quality, good shape, right?
0: Mm-hmm. And I think it's genius. I think I would not be shocked if this is not a model we're going to see a bunch of stores start doing now.
1: Well, Apple has been doing it forever with their certified refurbished.
0: You're right.
1: In fact, the laptop that I have right now is
0: mine is too.
1: Yeah, it's a refurbished MacBook.
0: And it's genius.
1: It's been great. And I paid like half price for it.
0: In fact, my car is the same, right? It's an Audi certified
1: pre-owned
0: car. That's I did it through the dealership because I wanted to have the support of them. And then again, they, you know the history of that vehicle and stuff.
1: Right.
0: So
1: and
0: you're right.
1: The Apple products, I think they take them, they clean them up, inspect them, right?
0: Yep.
1: Make sure it passes their standards.
0: Yeah,
1: and
0: the
1: they
0: 1,000 points inspections and stuff for the vehicles and stuff too. And yeah.
1: Right. And they seem to very like tightly control how much used product they're putting out.
0: Yep. And I think that's why Lululemon, that's the first I've seen of it as, I guess, a clothing store that's done it this way. But I'm like, that's probably going to be a bigger thing for these big brands.
1: Yeah.
0: Huh.
1: And there would be, you know, people, especially wealthier people who would have closets full of brand new Lululemon that they haven't worn that much.
0: I love a good thrift store, and there are some great vintage stores and stuff around Calgary that I will shop at. So I'm like, I am so down because, again, it's like the car, you know, you drive it off the lot and you take 10 grand off the car. I'm like the same with the clothing. Okay. I wear that once and it's like, all right, well,
1: I do that with a lot of things.
0: Yeah.
1: Like anything for the kids. And then I'm like, let some rich family
0: Seriously.
1: Eat the cost of buying this new, and then we'll pick it up when they're done with it.
0: And so many things in the vintage stores, like they sell the tags on them. Like the Lululemon stuff will be like, somebody tried it. I'll be like, I don't like it on my titties. And then they'll just put it back.
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2: Today is the last day of the Harvard Media Summer Auction. 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
2: Man,
3: love
2: that.
3: You can't go wrong with a cheap spa.
2: I'm looking ahead to winter here.
3: Yes.
2: Because it'll be here upon us before we know. 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
3: And Ski West is awesome.
2: Yeah. Yep. This is really cool. A 3-night winter stay at Saddle Hill Ranch Cabins on the Castle River in southern Alberta. So they've converted these grain bins into luxury cabins.
3: Yep.
2: And they have a barrel sauna. So you like,
3: oh,
2: you could,
3: sweet.
2: You could like ski Castle Mountain, or you could go for like a sleigh ride or go cross country skiing and then come back and relax in the sauna.
3: I love
2: cook
3: that.
2: Cook some steaks, just unplug for a bit.
3: Yep.
2: Pretty nice.
3: There's also some cleaning packages, which are great. 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
2: Yes.
3: Get somebody else to clean for you.
2: Buy one of those, keep it in your back pocket. 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
3: Yep.
2: Boom. You got it.
3: Genius.
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11: High of 24 today and clearing. Tomorrow 25, sunny, and then 29 for both Wednesday and Thursday. It's 16 at the moment.
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0: Got a real quick Terry of the Month nominee, Shauna.
1: Okay, please.
0: There's a video posted, this guy in Prince George, BC, and he's biking late at night and he catches this teenager starting a fire on someone's lawn.
1: Oh.
0: And he's not happy about it.
1: Nope.
2: Hey, Goof. You.
0: Oh, so he opens with, "Hey, Goof,"
1: yeah,
0: which is a really good start.
1: I love
0: it?
1: That.
0: Hey, Goof.
2: And you're going to turn around. You're going to put that fire out right now. You little punk ass. Go. I'm going to whoop your fucking ass. Let's go.
0: So he starts walking this kid back to the fire to go put it out.
1: Good, yeah.
0: And then he sees an opportunity for a lesson here.
1: Oh, no. Boy.
2: What are you thinking, dude? You people are sleeping, man. Come on. Your parents aren't going to be happy when you hit the internet this morning. You live with your folks? Or are you in halfway? Answer me. You live with your folks? Or are you halfway?
3: Oh, live with
2: my mom. Sorry to hear that, man. Been there. You can rise up and be better, dude. This shit is unacceptable, man. Do your deal, please.
0: So they get back to the fire.
1: Uh-huh.
0: It just shows some understanding for the kid, right?
1: I like that.
0: Yeah, he's asked if he's been in a halfway house. He's like, "I've been there, but you got to be better."
1: Totally.
0: And then he gets to the fire. He says, "Do your deal, put it out."
1: Yeah.
0: And then his parting words to this kid are just the best.
2: Sir, you saved yourself an ass whipping by conducting yourself appropriately this morning.
1: God bless you, Terry.
0: You saved yourself an ass whooping by conducting yourself appropriately.
1: I love this man.
0: Yeah.
1: Yeah. Good. He's teaching the kid a lesson.
0: He took care of
1: it. Kid's not going to light anything on fire anymore.
0: I hope not.
1: Nope.
0: Because you
1: that's
0: never know if that guy's going to bike up and whoop your ass.
1: Terry's going to come with a band hammer, all right?
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A

0: I saw the, well, the best house name potentially yet, Beckler.
1: Oh, really?
0: A business called Fun House in Vancouver.
1: Oh, you were visiting this past weekend.
0: I was visiting. I was in Vancouver. I passed the Fun House.
1: Fun H-A-U-S?
0: Yes. And then just, I was like, you've got to be kidding me.
1: What kind of a store was it?
0: It's a vintage store.
1: Oh.
0: It has a weird clown on the front of it, though. A bit of a strange looking place. But then you go in and it's a bunch of vintage stuff. So
1: okay,
0: use stuff. Fun House
1: at the Fun House.
0: At the Fun House.
1: Oh, the Fun House.
0: Oh, we the fun boys. The Fun House.
1: Fun House for fun boys and fun girls.
0: You Americans live in the no fun house. You live in the poopy house. We live in the Fun House.
1: Purchase some clothes that have previous parties in them. Yeah.
0: Yeah.

0: bratwurst.
1: What about assless chaps that don't have the bratwurst but the ass?
0: Party in those for sure.
1: Use nipper tassels or you just go bow, bow, bow.
0: Those are fun.
1: Buy it. Bow,
0: that is why
1: bow,
0: we sell
1: bow,
0: them at the fun
1: bow,
0: house.
1: Buy it,
0: fun
1: buy
0: boy.
1: It.
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0: When I was away last week, Shauna, did you talk about the status of the trade dispute between the U.S. and Canada?
1: Man, that whole thing is just a debacle.
0: It is. So the short version is they were close to a deal last week, apparently.
1: Yeah.
0: And then something happened at the 11th hour. Both sides have accused the other of trying to make last-minute changes.
1: Yeah.
0: The Americans are saying the Canadians did. The Canadians are saying the Americans did. And then the deal collapsed.
1: Yeah.
0: We talked about this last time there was a trade dispute. It's been ongoing. But yeah. I suspect that this is probably the right move by our federal government.
1: I think so.
0: And their negotiating team.
1: Yep.
0: Because it seems to me, and you can tell me if you agree with this or not, Shauna, but it seems to me like Canada is playing a waiting game right now. And we're waiting for the midterm elections here in November, and then we're waiting ultimately for the next presidential election to see who gets in. And will they be more favorable to Canada?
1: Yeah.
0: Will they treat their allies and trading partners
1: better? Which is terrifying, because in the meantime, damage that's being done.
0: You just got to survive.
1: Yeah.
0: You got to get there, right?
1: You just have to stay afloat somehow.
0: Yes.
1: Mm-hmm.
0: I'd say in the meantime, you don't want to give up any ground that you don't want to give up.
1: It's true.
0: Because that would be a mistake, in my opinion. I saw someone say that President Trump signs these agreements in pencil, meaning he can change his mind tomorrow.
1: But that's what keeps happening too, right? Mm-hmm. You never know. And it's like, oh, you're near a deal, but now you're not. But now there's going to be new tariffs, but these ones we're going to wait. Oh, and then this was supposed to come into effect today, but then we're going to pause and then we're going to do it 3 weeks from now instead.
0: Yes.
1: And then, holy man, it's exhausting.
0: The other thing is, whoever gets in after Trump, if we concede on these points that we don't want to, they're not going to roll those back, whether it's Democrat or Republican.
1: The damage will be done.
0: Yes, they're not going to voluntarily get a worse deal for their own people.
1: Nope.
0: So we have to think long term like that.
1: Yes.
0: Does this mean that elbows up is back? I hope not. Elbows up was always stupid, I thought. And as our economist friend Trevor Toome said, we're just too small to really... really hurt the U.S.
1: And
0: you
1: that's
0: know?
1: The other thing. I mean, but we keep talking about retaliatory tariffs, and apparently they're coming. But
0: yeah, will they notice, or are we going to feel
1: exactly?
0: It, right?
1: They might feel a little prick and be like, "What was that?"
0: Yeah. Whereas we're just trying to keep our head above water here. But what else do you do? What else do you
1: don't
0: do?
1: Don't have many options.
0: We're playing the waiting game right now.

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27: There is a stall northbound McLeod and Fraser Gate South. Blocking the left lane. That's it, though. Anything else? 238-X929.
28: 24 for a high today. Mainly sunny. 16 right now.
1: 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X929.

0: since moving into the building that I live in now, which is about 3 years, I have never heard my neighbors. Never. Like, it's very soundproof, and obviously it's designed that way, which is great. Until the last few weeks, Beckler. Now, I don't know who's moved in upstairs, but every single night at about 10 o'clock, something happens up there. And it's a massive thump that shakes my entire apartment, basically. And it's every night at the same time.
1: Just one?
0: One thump. Just one massive thump. And then that's it. And I'm like, what the hell is that? And every night it's happening. And I have no idea what that is. And it's happening daily. So I was thinking this might be fun for an only reason why.
1: This is perfect for an only reason why.
0: This is what we do when we don't really understand something. There's some irrational behavior, something that happens, and we try and figure out what it is.
1: We come up with some theories.
0: We do, yeah. So do you have any for this massive giant thump?
1: My first thought is maybe a shift worker who's getting up at that time and they roll out of bed.
0: That's...
1: Their alarm goes off and they just... Ugh!
0: I'm serious. I thought the exact same thing. Or they're such a heavy sleeper that they've got the alarm that does it for them, right? It's one of those that just like throws them off the bed and onto the floor. Yeah.
1: Yeah.
0: So maybe that's it.
1: Okay.
0: The other one I thought of is maybe it's a grandfather clock that goes off every night at 10 p.m., but it's a little broken. So instead of a dong, it's just a thud.
1: Thud?
0: Yeah.
1: Do you feel the thud?
0: I do.
1: Okay. So it's a big thud.
0: It's a big thud.
1: Yeah.
0: Obviously, I thought maybe a giant lives up there as well, right? Like,
1: sure.
0: And he's
1: wrestlers.
0: Oh, maybe, but one thud.
1: One thud.
0: Punch
1: maybe like
0: and out.
1: Maybe it's a couple, and it's like, all right, they suplex each other into bed, and then they.
0: Oh, maybe.
1: Yeah.
0: Okay. Or just
1: time
0: like
1: for
0: a
1: bed. Good night.
0: Lights out. Somebody's gone. Or I was thinking, if it is a giant, that it's finally his time to veg. 10 p.m. every night, he sits down on his couch, and he's a giant, right? So obviously, it's a thud as he sits down to veg.
1: All of his work is done for the day.
0: That's it. Yep. And then he's in. Yep.
1: When we were in high school, we all used to have big sound systems in our car. Cars, they used to be able to get these like bass tests. They were like audio tracks.
0: Okay.
1: That would test the bass.
0: Mm-hmm.
1: So maybe someone's just making sure their subs are still working up there every night.
0: That'd be
1: more of like a rolling rumble, right?
0: Yep.
1: It wouldn't just be a thud.
0: It's
1: so
0: true.
1: That doesn't make sense.
0: They have Cinderella syndrome, rather. Where they turn into a pumpkin every night at 10 p.m. I know you're not a Disney guy, so you might not understand, but this happens normally. It's the strike of midnight, and she turns into a pumpkin. So there's someone up there with the exact same Cinderella syndrome. Turns into a literal pumpkin, and that pumpkin drops onto the ground as
1: it
0: happens.
1: Did she turn into a pumpkin, or did the carriage turn into a pumpkin?
0: I think it's the carriage.
1: I'm misremembering the story
0: that you
1: here.
0: Know. Okay, wait. Hold on. You...
1: I'm a Disney
0: guy.
1: You know
0: Cinderella.
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0: I've had this pair of sandals forever, Shauna. I think like 8 years.
1: Wow.
0: It's an awful long time to regularly wear any type of shoe.
1: It's true. But none of my shoes last that long.
0: No, and especially not a sandal. These are Adidas slides. You know the ones?
1: Yeah, yep. Mm-hmm.
0: Like most slides and flip-flops probably don't make it out of the season that they're purchased in.
1: Mm-hmm.
0: So 8 years.
1: Yeah, I always tend to melt my flip-flops on the fire.
0: Yeah.
1: Yeah. I'll always rest my feet 100% and then I'll look back. Like, there's another one. There's another pair gone. And another one bites the dust.
0: We were floating the river on the weekend and the current pulled one of these off and just took it downstream, took it away.
1: Did you chase after it?
0: Tried. Yeah. Oh. My friend attempted a rescue, but it was gone.
1: Oh, no.
0: Oddly enough, when we ended our float, where we landed, the group in front of us, this lady held up an Adidas slide. She's like, is this yours? And we're like, whoa. And then upon further inspection, it wasn't.
1: It was someone else's Adidas slide?
0: Same size, same foot.
1: The hell?
0: Different type of slide.
1: That's odd. That's crazy.
0: How odd, hey?
1: Yeah. What is going on there?
0: Anyway, okay. I would imagine very few river floats occur without something being lost.
1: It's true.
0: A lot of things get lost in the river.
1: Yeah. Hopefully not a phone. That sucks, but
0: yeah, that's I've a bad been one. There. Sunglasses. Mm-hmm. You've lost some sunglasses in the river, haven't
1: Let's
0: you?
1: Not talk about it.
0: And in this case, it was my beloved flip, my beloved Adidas slide. These were the ones, too, where like the longer you wear them, they form to your foot.
1: Oh,
0: like
1: yeah.
0: The nubs wear down, and then you... So, sad.
1: Oh, geez.
0: Very sad.
1: You're going to have to nub another one.
0: Hoping you could say a few words in eulogy for my poor slides, Shauna.
1: I'll try.
0: I'm very attached to them.
1: We are gathered here today to remember Beckler's Adidas slide. But on 8 years of adventures with him, gently caressing the soles of his feet through days of rain and sun and probably even snow. These slides took those big dogs through mud and water, tossed into suitcases, dug through sand, probably gnawed on by a dog or two, and probably even the vacation property of a spider or two.
0: Mm-hmm.
1: That slide was a trusty sidekick for nearly a quarter of your life, Beckler.
0: Wow, when you put it like that.
1: It's crazy to think about, actually, yeah.
0: Yeah.
1: Life just won't be the same without those nubs perfectly formed to your foot. Ashes to ashes, dusty trail to dusty trail. Do you have a musical tribute for your own slide
0: Just
1: there?
0: A quick one, yeah. Okay, that was beautiful, by the way.
1: Thank you. Thank you. I tried really hard.
0: Goodbye, I lied. Don't cry. Let it slide.
1: Wow.
0: Mm-hmm.
1: It's crap.
0: Indeed. Indeed.
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0: 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Some are better than others, so take advantage of Harvard Media's summer auction. Soak up the sun in these incredible deals and don't get outbid. Auction ends tonight with lots starting to close at 6 p.m.
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1: Hey, it's Shauna from X Mornings for Bet365. 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
1: Sweet.
4: And we do have Monto Inc. gift cards in this year's auction as well.
1: We do.
4: I had heard ads for him before the auction and checked out his Instagram. Instantly loved his work. I used a gift card last year and got some ink done and was saving my second one for something special. My dad was diagnosed with Parkinson's at the end of 2024. At first, things were all right. There were some changes happening slowly. Then about a year ago, his health took a nosedive. His mobility and balance started to decline. He went from cane to walker to wheelchair to being unable to walk. He developed dropped head syndrome, lost the majority of his voice, basically became bedbound by May of this year. My dad loved my tattoos, and I decided that I wanted something for him and my mom because they're my world. I contacted Sean at Monto Inc., and we had a consultation. He knew my vision instantly and had the perfect design. We booked it for July 10th. My dad passed away in my arms on July 9th.
5: Oh, wow.
4: Sean was extremely understanding, and we rebooked for the 29th. At first, I was disappointed that my dad wasn't able to see my tattoo, but I'm a believer of everything happens for a reason. Oh. Sean was able to add my father's ashes to the ink and add TTFN to the tattoo, ta-ta for now, a last message that my dad left.
1: Oh, that's awesome.
4: She said, this tattoo is so incredibly important, and it wouldn't be here if it wasn't for your amazing station. So, I mean, I haven't heard any stories like that from the auction yet, but that's pretty awesome.
1: I mean, and let's give some credit to Sean. That's amazing. What a very cool thing. And I didn't know that you could even add ashes to tattoos, but that's amazing.
4: I didn't know that either.
1: Wow.
4: So as we said, Sean from Monto Inc. does have gift cards available in the Harvard Media Summer Auction, which comes to an end today.
1: Yep.
4: Thank you for sharing that story, Jen.
1: Thanks, Jen.
4: And you are free to bid on any of those items, again, at harvardmediaauctions.com.
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7: Beautiful looking week here. High of 24 today, mainly sunny. It's 17 right now.
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0: and that kind of thing. And she says she still does it that old school way. And I was like, I kind of like that. Because then you actually see your money accumulating. You know mm-hmm. what I mean? 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
3: That was weird.
0: Oh, my God. That just scared the living.
3: Jesus. Yeah, you jumped.
0: Oh, that just fired itself.
3: That's weird. I didn't touch anything.
0: That was
3: ghost.
0: Really. Oh, that's scary.
3: That's the spookiest thing that's happened to me since the ghost pizza incident. Did I ever tell you about that?
0: I did.
3: Wow.
0: Holy man, that was crazy.
3: You were saying
0: anyway,
3: about saving money in a jar.
0: Apparently the ghost is like, nah, don't do that.
3: We had a jar going for our hot tub fund for a while.
0: Oh, did you?
3: And it got up to a few a few hundred bucks, and then we had to pay some babysitters out of it, and now it's just an empty jar in the pantry. So.
0: Okay, that's fair. I mean, to be fair, then it's good for emergencies too, I guess. But
3: yeah, had we kept going, we probably would have had a hot tub by now, which is sad to think about.
0: Okay.
3: Start saving tomorrow.
0: Didn't you put some money away in jars for McKenna's boobs at one point too?
3: No, we didn't have a boob jar.
0: Okay.
3: Boob jar.
0: I was
3: boob
0: thinking,
3: jar. That would be fun.
0: Me too. Maybe that's what I've talked about. Maybe getting some boobs. Maybe I should start a boob jar.
3: Get a boob jar. And just pass it around at parties. Hey.
0: You want me to get bigger cans?
3: What's this?
0: Drop it. Drop it. Yeah, drop some change
3: community.
0: In there.
3: Yes. The opposite of this
0: it's
3: was
0: good for everybody.
3: When I first started working, I would get my whole paycheck in cash. And then I could see
0: it's better
3: how much I was spending, that's, right? Which was nice.
0: I mean, that's
3: really nice.
0: Literally the intention, I think. And that's part of the whole thing about going into debt is you just don't notice it, right?
3: Uh-huh.
0: Because it's all kind of fake money. You don't really see it. You don't realize how much you're using and everything. If you have the cash, you can only use it until the cash is gone.
3: Right.
0: So
3: I would get like big bills and you're very like hesitant to break 100 or a 50, right?
0: Yep. I know.
3: It's got to be like really worth it. Whereas if it's just a swipe, whatever.
0: Maybe
3: swipe,
0: I should just go back to straight cash as a whole. Hey, take my whole paycheck out in cash like that. Put
3: straight
0: it in jars
3: homie.
0: And then that's it. Yep. I just got to get my my grocery jar. Give me a second.
3: That's right next to the boob jar.
0: Yeah.
3: Would you like to donate to the boob jar?
0: Of course you do.

0: Fred and I were talking recently about saving money and, you know, trying to put things away and whatever. And she mentioned she does the jar thing.
1: Oh, she puts actual money in
0: a jar. She puts actual money in jars. She says she has different jars. There'll be like one for vacation, one for clothes.

0: Drift away, drift away forever.
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0: I saw a Dalmatian recently, Beckler, and I got thinking about this. Do you remember when there was kind of a Dalmatian craze? Like, I feel like there were a lot of Dalmatians around, and it was in and around the 101 Dalmatians remake kind of deal, yes. I think, but lots of people had Dalmatians. And then I realized after looking at this Dalmatian, I was like, I have not seen a Dalmatian in a very long time.
1: No, and they're very distinct looking dogs,
0: super
1: right?
0: Distinct.
1: But you're right, I'm sure there was an uptick in like
0: 100%.
1: People wanting to own Dalmatians after that movie.
0: Also strange, I'm like, where did they all go? It's not like they just disappeared, you know what I mean? I'm like, weird,
1: well, they
0: weird.
1: Would be, when did that movie come out? They'd all be dead by now.
0: I guess so. Yeah,
1: and if there wasn't as much of a demand for breeders.
0: Then they weren't breeding them as much. I guess so. But then I got thinking about this. Do you remember seeing like the classic Dalmatian fire truck association?
1: Yes. I remember it from like even books when I was really little.
0: I had a shirt and it was a Dalmatian shirt and he had a fire truck on. And I was like, I don't know why that was just always a thing. And I looked into it. And I didn't realize why Dalmatians were part of the fire.
1: I think I know the answer to this.
0: Okay.
1: Do you want me to guess or do you want to explain it and then I'll tell you if I was right or not?
0: You can guess
1: okay.
0: if you want.
1: It's because they're good around horses, right?
0: Yeah.
1: Yeah.
0: And I just didn't realize that before. They were natural companions of horses. So they would calm the horses down in scenarios when there's like sirens and a lot of hectic stuff going. And when they learned that, that's why they'd always have a Dalmatian at the fire hall because there used to, of course, be horses that carried
1: right,
0: the carriages.
1: Right, pull the water wagons and stuff,
0: yeah.
1: right?
0: So I was like, oh, that makes perfect sense when you hear it, but I just never really thought of that association before. Mm-hmm. It just was natural. You always saw the Dalmatian fire trucks, just a thing.
1: And I if like, I think about a cartoon Dalmatian right now, he might be wearing a fireman's
0: He's
1: helmet.
0: He's wearing a fireman's helmet. So. That's what the shirt had that I had as a kid, yes.
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0: Oh no, there's no general admission. 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
23: Weather-wise, a high of 24 today, mainly sunny. It is 19 right now.
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0: What did you learn about today, Shauna?
1: I learned about a cool little creature that I'd never really known much about that I got to see at the Vancouver Aquarium. Very cute.
0: Cool.
1: I'll teach you more about that. Yeah, what about you?
0: The Canadian Elite Basketball League recently wrapped up for the season.
1: Yeah.
0: Winnipeg Sea Bears won. And I'll play a clip of the final moments of that game for you. But there's something cool that I learned about the way they do things in that league.
1: Cool.
0: Yeah.

0: I went to the Vancouver Aquarium when I was visiting my sister this past weekend, and they had axolotls there.
1: Oh, yeah.
0: Those things are so cute.
1: Yeah.
0: So I didn't realize they're super endangered. So that was part of why they have them in this exhibit. And they're trying to help, obviously, preserve them as well. But if you haven't seen them, they stay in baby form. They're super weird. They're like underwater salamanders from Mexico. They look very weird. Like, almost like a hairless cat.
1: Right?
0: Yeah. Pure white. Look like, I don't know, but they are very cute.
1: And they have these like really kind of derpy expressions.
0: Yes.
1: Like, they're really popular with kids right now.
0: Interesting.
1: They're having a moment.
0: I'd never heard of them before. And then, yeah, my niece and nephew are like, we got to go to the axolotls. And I'm like, what the hell's an axolotl? And I was like, oh, they are cute.
1: Mm-hmm.
0: But they stay in baby form their whole life. So that's part of what why they look so cute all the time. And I was like, oh, too bad like puppies and kittens didn't do that.
1: Because
0: everybody loves baby kittens and puppies. But they stay that way forever. And also they can regrow their limbs.
1: Oh, okay.
0: Which is crazy. Yeah. So these are just weird, otherworldly looking creatures, but I loved them and I just had never heard of them before. But it's so nuts that they can actually regrow their own arms and stuff if they come off too. So
1: they have very funny faces. So that would be a Spanish word then, axolotl?
0: Yeah.
1: Now that you say it, it does sound Spanish.
0: Right? When you break it down, they actually had the etymology of it on a sign. Ah. I'm like, oh, I appreciate this. And now, of course, I forget what it is. I think it's water monster.
1: Okay.
0: Yeah, or water dog, or yes, water dog.
1: Water dog.
0: Is what it translates to. Anyway.
1: The weekend before last, the Canadian Elite Basketball League had their final, and the Winnipeg Sea Bears beat the Brampton Honey Badgers, so they're champions.
0: Well, Brampton was in there,
1: Brampton
0: right?
1: Brampton was in there. Here's the final moment of the game. Yeah.
2: Hildebrand from downtown. Hey!
3: Like that!
2: Hey! Hey!
3: Well, folks, break out the seal meat. And the champagne, because it's definitely a Sea Bear summer as they win their first CEBL title.
1: So it was like packed there. Like it looked like it was a sellout.
0: Cool.
1: The way they do the ending of a basketball game in the CEBL is so cool. They use the Elam ending, or what they call, they have a different word for it.
0: It's an Elam ending.
1: So instead of like, if you ever watched the end of a basketball game, it can get pretty tedious because
0: it's
1: the defensive team just has to foul, right?
0: Mm-hmm.
1: To get a chance to get the ball back. So what they do with an Elam ending, this was proposed by a professor at Ball State University named Nick Elam. So at the 4 minute mark of the fourth quarter, they turn the clock off and the refs set a target score.
0: Oh.
1: And it's usually nine more than whatever the leading team has. So if the leading team is at 90, 99 is the target score, and then the teams race to that score.
0: Wow.
1: So that guarantees none of this fouling to end the game.
0: Cool.
1: It makes for a more exciting ending.
0: Totally.
1: You can't just run the clock out. The shot clock still runs, but it doesn't matter. You could still have to take a shot, right?
0: That's cool.
1: And the game always ends on a basket then, as opposed to just holding the ball until time runs out.
0: It's making it way more exciting to watch.
1: Exciting.
0: I love that.
1: I wish the NBA would adopt that.
0: Because
1: the last like 2 minutes of an NBA game can take
0: a year.
1: So long, right? And it's fouling and it's, you know, so.
0: Yep, just
1: I love
0: technical
1: it.
0: Stuff.
1: But the CEBL is the first professional league to adopt that format to finish their games.
0: I love that.
1: And then you get championship moments like that.
0: Very cool.
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6: 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Josh here, and this is this week's edition of the Fish and Wildlife Fishing Report. Pike and walleye lakes are fishing great. Favor dawn and dusk. Walleye at 12 to 20 feet, and pike will be shallow during the cool portions of the day, working deep during the gut of the day. Trout ponds are fishing decent. Again, important to remember to really favor the dawn and dusk periods of the day. Minnows and leeches are still my go-to patterns, even through the hatches. The mountain lakes are fishing spectacular still. Nothing has changed really since the spring. Big fish and big crowds can be anticipated. The Bow River is fishing amazing. Stonefly and hopper season is here. Hopper dropper or a nymph rig favoring a heavy stonefly on point will all work great right now. Due to the water temps climbing, expect fish to be in the shallower, faster water. They need oxygen, especially through the gut of the day. This has been this week's edition of the Fish Knows Fishing Report. Take care, folks. Stay safe and tight lines out there. If you have any other questions about the conditions or any one fishery, feel free to drop by our location of the Fish Knoll on 3221 Sunridge Way, Northeast Calgary, where the advice is always free.
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5: I found me a reason. So check me tomorrow. We'll see if I'm leaking.

0: before we take off, we just want to remind you once more that the Harvard Media Summer Auction is ending this evening.
1: Yes.
0: 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And part of the reason we'd like to tell you about this is that there's some great savings for you on there. 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
1: Every year, yes.
0: Because there's some of the deals are like, they're too good to pass up.
1: Well, it's like, there's so many even gift cards for restaurants and stuff, like Modern Steak and Peanuts Public House, and you get them for 50%. 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It's amazing.
0: Yep. I always think that you can like take a group of friends out and treat them and be like, oh, I
1: pretend
0: got
1: you're Bala and be like, just kidding.
0: Put on a gift card. Lots of Landmark Cinemas gift cards too. So, you know, as we come into the colder months here, then you have something to do.
1: Absolutely.
0: Especially with your kids when it gets cold.
1: Yeah. And like hotel stays and spa packages for little staycations as it gets colder too. So
0: check it out at harvardmediaauctions.com. Very easy to register. And then you can place your bid. They

It's the Beaches with Blaine Barat on Axe. My name is Sam. How you doing? Happy Monday. LinkedIn has a new feature that I'm a big fan of. They have a button that says that you can report things if they are AI. And it is the seems like AI slop button. And apparently, according to the company, it's been pressed over a million times already. Because like, if you've been on LinkedIn in the past like 3 years, you know that that has just turned into a corporate AI platform. Nothing is written by real people. I see like entire posts from people that I went to like high school and university with where they're telling a story. It's over 1,000 words. It just screams AI. Good way to get yourself out there, you know, just slamming AI posts all over your LinkedIn. No, don't do that, or I'm going to hit the seems like AI slop button.

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So Turnstile are doing a reimagined version of their latest record, Never Enough. And they've enlisted some really cool people to do this. And this has been a trend over the last little bit. You saw Paramore do it with their album that came out a couple of years ago. I've seen like Paul McCartney do it. But you enlist other musicians to do like different takes on things. So, you know, Turnstile is going to have features from Elton John on this record and Hayley Williams of Paramore and Blood Orange and Slater and so many others. It's kind of cool. You know, like, obviously, when I go back and listen to Never Enough, probably going to listen to the original studio version, but it's going to give us an opportunity to see like a different sound from Turnstile, which, you know, I am looking forward to. It's Never Enough on X.

Fly with Blood in the Cot. I was seeing that YouTube Premium is getting another price hike. Yay! Another streaming service getting more expensive? Who could have seen this coming? When has that ever happened before?

0: July Talk with Push and Pull. Now, I just want to let you know that the Harvard Media Summer Auction is wrapping up tonight at 6 p.m. over at harvardmediaauctions.com. Your opportunity to get a great deal with a bunch of products from businesses here in Calgary that are local and some with great prices right now. I was taking a look at some of the things we got in the auction. We've got $300 gift certificates to Monto Inc. here in Calgary. There's a whole bunch of them in the auction that are less than half of the total price of the gift card. 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So many different dining gift cards, so many different Landmark vouchers. If you're a big fan of like summer movies, this is the time to do it. There's lots in there. And you've got the opportunity to bid on the first pair of tickets into one weekend only, 2026. So if you want to see Colorado, you want to see Said the Whale and Theon and the Darcys and Boy Golden in Banff, you want to be put up in a hotel room, this is your early entry. 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
2: Recently, you were talking about how there seem to be just too many nail salons around the city.
3: Well, there's so many nail salons.
2: Another business that seems to be overrepresented is barbershops. But I guess, like, a good portion of the city, of the population would go to a barbershop regularly, probably more so than nails.
3: I
2: passed this one barbershop, though, called Dr. Barber. And I was like, I didn't know you could get a PhD in barbering.
3: I didn't either.
2: No.
3: In barbery?
2: Barbery, yeah.
3: Okay.
2: So I think we got all these barbers out here who are just like regular barbers.
3: And then he's
2: you
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2: Dr. Barber, right? Please.
3: Mm-hmm. For the big emergencies. Barber. Yeah.
2: Yeah, if your hair just gets absolutely butchered.
3: Oh my God, that's a bad mush.
2: You need to see Dr. Barber. And he's like, oh my. How long has it been like this?
3: Oh, that's a bad cut. Don't worry, we've got you.
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21: 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Raised in Calgary.

It's Billy Talent, Devil in a Midnight Mask. Now, they have been doing a 20th anniversary tour for Billy Talent 2, but not really that extensive. They did a bunch of European dates and then one date in Toronto at RBC Amphitheater. I feel like that could have been like a full-on extended tour to celebrate Billy Talent 2. I don't know about you, but like growing up, that was one of the first CDs I ever bought. I played the absolute crap out of it. I feel like you could have done Vancouver, Calgary, Edmonton, Regina. Like you could have done a whole Canadian swing because people love Billy Talent too. I guess we're going to have to wait and see. You know, maybe they're going to do an anniversary tour for Billy Talent 3 in a few years.

you listen to my show a bit, you know I'm a baseball fan. Love the Jays, love watching baseball. I'm a little concerned for next year, though. If you didn't know, their whole collective bargaining agreement ends, and one of the big sticking points is the owners want a salary cap, which has never happened in the history of baseball. And the more I read about it, the more I realize that this next month and a bit of Jays baseball is probably the last Blue Jays baseball I'm going to see for a little while. I just have a feeling there's not going to be a lot of baseball next year, and I'm not ready for it.

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And if you enter and you hear your name, you call us back within 92 seconds on one of those weekdays. You could be joining us at one weekend only, which is all brought to you by Caesars Palace Online Casino. You don't want to miss it. Fionn, they're going to be at one weekend only. I put

0: a hammer.
1: So we are, of course, in the middle of a tariff situation. Again, never ends. It seems like the only thing we've been hearing for like 2 years is tariffs. And everywhere you look, there are just posts and posts, whether it's like you're on social media, whether you are on news sites, whether you are just like hanging out on your phone. Like, I've had it pop up as part of like my recommended like things to look into from like my iPhone. And if you're feeling like a little overwhelmed by it, you know what? That's okay. You know what I did? I just blocked the word tariff on like my Facebook and my Twitter. Not to say that I'm not paying attention to the situation, because you know what? Completely getting yourself away from current events, don't do that. But look at it in your own time, where it doesn't make you feel like a little depressed, like overall overwhelmed. Doing that makes your social media a lot better to look at. And then you can block out time to read up on current events, but like maybe block the word tariff. There's a lot going on right there. Death Cab, I will follow you into the dark.

0: the dark.
1: 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Don't want to miss out on some of the great items that are in this auction. Was having a look through. Lots of great things for like going out for dinner. Like I was seeing different gift cards to like Prairie Dog Brewing, Farmer's Fridge, a whole bunch of places that you can check out all at harvardmediaauctions.com. If you are a summer movie lover, so many different Landmark Cinemas vouchers. So you got the opportunity to get a good deal on taking the family to the movies. A lot of like tickets and treats vouchers. Those are all there in the auction. And the big one, you can win your way into one weekend only. You can bid your way in. I don't know how this came up, to be honest. I've always been told, hey, like you win your way into one weekend only, but you can bid on the chance to go to one weekend only, see like Fionn, Said the Whale, Colorado, Boy Gold and the Darcys. That is up for bid. 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Don't miss out on their summer auction. It is wrapping up tonight at 6 p.m., so hit it up. harvardmediaauctions.com.
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3: 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Or else, because I had to ride my bird's like bike going into traffic. 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

It's Fatboy Slim, X92.9. Hey, I'm Sam. And I'm moving, and I've been trying to sell a whole bunch of stuff that's like around my place. And so my girlfriend and I were listing a whole bunch of stuff over the weekend, trying to get rid of things like desks, that sort of stuff. And if you're on Facebook Marketplace a lot, you may have heard this term, the bin system, which is you put the item in the bin, they leave like cash or send you an e-transfer, and they just take it from there. Except I had somebody message me over the weekend because we were selling a desk, and they were like, do you use the bin system? I'm like, yeah, but not for a desk. Like, what type of bin do you need to fit an entire desk in? They were wondering if I could put it out on the porch protected with a bin. And I was like, the size is in the listing. Do you not know how big a desk is? Like, what is going on? Safe to say, no, they just had to come pick it up. And I was just like, you know what? Like, no, I'm not putting a desk in a bin. I'll put a video game in there, though.

Royal Foundry with Famous on X. My name is Sam. Been looking at different places, you know, continuing my house hunt. Went to go see a place over the weekend that had a panic room, a little like hidden door in the basement. Unbelievable. It was like the coolest thing I'd ever seen. It was like hidden in the wall. You had to press the wall back. Like it was straight out of like a spy thriller movie where like there is a hidden room in there. Honestly, that's why I wanted to look at the place. I was like, I need to know more about this panic room. Is it financially responsible to buy a place just because it has a panic room? Probably not, but like added benefit.

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That is New Royal Blood, 10 over 10. And now that is part of a new record that's going to be dropping from them on November 13th, Dead Company. And I'm excited for it. It's a sound that we've been missing from Royal Blood. The last couple records, you know, they weren't as heavy as, like, you know, self-titled was. That seems like the direction that they are going to go on that next record. And I'm counting down the days until that record comes out. Also just want to know if they're actually going to do a proper Canadian tour this time around. Hope they do.

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It's right on the homepage at x929.ca. If you have been thinking about the great lineup we got, which is Colorado, Said the Whale, and then the support coming from Boy Golden, the Darcys, and Fionn, get your name on the queue to call list. You gotta do it up at x929.ca. Gonna be an amazing weekend, one weekend only. Always my favorite weekend of the year. We want to make sure you're there. Callouts are going to start in September, so don't miss out on it. Here's the Darcys, who are going to be playing Saturday night at one weekend only. It's Dreaming on X.

0: Darcy's with Dreaming. 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One of the things that I thought was really cool in this auction that I didn't even know was in there is a tour and tasting from Bridgeland Distillery for six people. 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So many different other things too as well. Like we got paintball packages, car detailing packages, all these different things that you might want to use for like an event or just everyday life. 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So if you want to see the Darcy's in Banff, November 13th and 14th, there's a shot for you. 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

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If you got some hot takes about the current songs we're playing on the station, this is the place to get those takes heard. 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It's Foo Fighters these days.

the beaches with t-shirts. X92.9. My name's Sam. And Nintendo continues to tease their fans about the possibility of bringing back like the OG Pokemon games to their services. They put out like a tweet today talking about like, Pokemon Gold and Silver reference, which was like part of like my favorite type of game growing up. The original Pokemon games, put so many hours into those. But here's the thing. Nintendo is missing the boat on this. I don't think they realize that there are a lot of us in our mid-20s to like late 30s. Would probably drop a boatload on these games if they just re-released them and made them available for purchase. Yet they don't do it, you know? Like, we alone could probably fund Nintendo for, like, the next, like, 20 years if they just re-released all these games. But they're like, you know what? No. Sam, you gotta go and just buy a physical copy of these games for, like, $300. That's how much Pokemon Emerald costs. It's ridiculous. Just give it to us for $50, please.

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20: 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So

Sweat Leg on X. My name is Sam, and Weezer has put out a new record. And you know what? It's actually pretty good. I never know with a Weezer record. It's one of those things where I'm like, you know what? Could be good. Could be bad. Don't know. It's a coin flip. This one, they coin flipped, and you know what? It sounds pretty good. Go check out the gold record.

Florence the Machine, dog days are over. Now the Blue Jays continue their chase to the playoffs. I saw like a media figure guess that they need to go 20-10 over the next like 30 games to make it to the playoffs. And you know what? I have no idea if they're going to do it. I have no idea. This team, like last year, exceeded every expectation I have. This year, it's all over the map. I don't know. They could win like 25 games. They could crush my heart. I have no idea where it's going at this point. You know what? That's okay. You know, that's the beauty of sports. You never know.

0: 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One of my favorite activities, and you can get a good deal through this auction. 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
1: 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Good afternoon.
0: I've got like no voice.
1: Why? Is it because you were talking for a full week straight?
0: Pretty much.
1: Hey.
0: I mean, I was doing the Fringe on Friday night, and then that was at like 11:15. Got home at like 2 a.m.
1: Mm-hmm.
0: Had to get in my car, drive back to Calgary,
1: mm-hmm.
0: do the Cavalry FC game, mm-hmm. announce some goals, and then I just fell asleep.
1: That's nice.
0: Yeah.
1: You fell asleep at the Cavs game?
0: No.
1: Oh,
0: no,
1: good.
0: After, thankfully. Okay. Yeah. I was covering with Shauna in the morning.
1: It was so fun. We had a lot of fun and a lot of caffeine.
0: Yeah?
1: A lot of
0: the
1: caffeine.
0: Only thing I saw was a video of you guys drinking wine, so I don't know.
1: We also had that.
0: Yeah, cool.
1: Good times.
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0: This is not a headline of the day. I just hate articles with these types of stories.
1: Okay.
0: She bought a vase at Goodwill for $5, then sold it at an auction for $143,000.
1: Why do you hate that?
0: Because that doesn't happen to me. That doesn't happen to people I know.
1: I knew you were going to say that.
0: No, that doesn't happen to anybody.
1: Listen, all you have to do is learn what vintage styles are expensive and then go thrifting for hours and hours and hours and hours.
0: And hours.
1: That's all you have to do. It's really that easy.
0: Buy a bunch of garbage. Find out it's not worth anything.
1: Get this antique on the road show.
0: Yeah. I hate that. You like doing that stuff?
1: No, actually, it's my nightmare. I just completely agree with you.
0: They got to stop publishing this. Like, this is big vintage.
1: Big vintage
0: this.
1: Is like, come thrift.
0: Come through.
1: Come thrift here. You'll like it. And then I'll just have a panic attack because it's just too much stuff.
0: Hey, did I get a really expensive nightstand? Nope.
1: No, it was from the dollar store, actually. Yeah. And you paid more here.
0: It's actually got, what's those things in it? Those wood-eating bugs? Termites.
1: Great.
0: Yeah. X Afternoons with Ty and Millions.

0: Hey, your mom just called and she said she needs you to download the X app to bring X with you wherever, whenever. Her words, not ours.
1: X929.ca.
0: You better listen. It's your mom.

0: Hey, Ty, you like working out?
1: Yeah, I got to go back.
0: Yeah?
1: After this week off, I was like, I got to get back there.
0: Are you one of those people that finds more motivation in like a workout type class?
1: No, but no. I've done them.
0: No. Okay, well, I was going to say, if you want, there's a brand new workout class that's sweeping the nation. And by that, I mean, it's one lady who's starting to do it in Halifax. Her name's Julie, and she's launched Halifax Sword Fitness earlier this year.
1: Okay, and it's with swords?
0: It's sword fighting.
1: I'm in.
0: But you use it to like for cardio.
1: Yeah, I'm in.
0: Yeah, the idea is to use the sword as a movement tool to work on coordination, balance, and posture. Playfulness to it, but it's a martial arts as well.
1: It sounds awesome.
0: Yeah.
1: Sounds like an excuse to buy a sword.
0: It reminds me of one of those things where it was like the workout class where you jumped on the trampoline. Oh, that's like, is it a workout? Technically.
1: It's just kind of fun.
0: I just wonder how long it's going to take Apple to add LARPing to the workouts.
1: On your watch?
0: Yeah. Probably soon. Afternoons with Ty and Millions on X92.9.

0: The Harvard Media Auction is on now. It's our summer auction. I believe the bidding ends tonight around 6
1: There's
0: o'clock.
1: There's 4 hours left of this auction.
0: You got to get in on it. You could be getting, I'm just clicking the first thing.
1: The Kawasaki ATV.
0: Oh, okay.
1: It's really cool.
0: I was going to say the $100 gift certificate from Anthony's Piercing in Calgary.
1: Yeah, or the Kawasaki jet ski and trailer.
0: Get it for $30.
1: For 18.
0: The piercing.
1: You and I are looking at very different things.
0: You get a $300 gift certificate from Monto Inc. Get tattooed.
1: What about a $12,000 hot tub from the Hot Tub Man?
0: Those are different things.
1: Where are you looking?
0: Different. You can also bid for 1 week and only. You can just bid your way in.
1: Most excitingly.
0: So if you want to come and you don't want to leave it to chance.
1: Yeah, it's currently sitting at $730 Canadian with 14 bids. But if you want to lock in your 1 week and only weekend, I mean, $730 is one night at most hotels.
0: That's true, especially in Banff. 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

0: This is massive news for sites like Neopets and Habbo Hotel. New Zealand is going to be banning social media for kids under 16. So that means more people flooding those websites, I'm guessing.
1: Oh, gosh. But how electric is Neopets when you're under 16?
0: I mean, that's what we had back then. We didn't have social media. We had to go on Neopets.
1: And Nexopia. Nexopia was...
0: It's social media, though. They can't go on it.
1: Oh, okay. Habbo Hotel was technically not social media, but you could use it as social media.
0: Yeah.
1: You'd chat with your friends.
0: That's the loophole.
1: In the pool.
0: Yeah.
1: Yeah. What other sites work as social
0: Club
1: media?
0: Penguin.
1: Club Penguin. Absolutely. I played that. Webkinz, if you will.
0: I don't know that one.
1: Yeah, me either. That would be lame.
0: Yep. Good for those kids in New Zealand now.
1: I wonder if their brains are going to get better.
0: Oh, they're so... They're
1: I wish my brain would get better.
0: Well, you know, boot up a Webkinz account. We'll see how
1: perfect.
0: That helps.
1: Perfect.
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1: We've been waiting for it. 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

0: X Afternoons, Ty and Millions. I got an unsolved mystery for you.
1: Oh, what is it?
0: So I was listening to some podcasts over the weekend, and they all kept getting the same ad that would come in. And are you familiar with the vehicle company Ford?
1: I've heard of Ford.
0: Yeah, they have this event going on right now called Ford Employee Pricing.
1: I've heard of that.
0: Where you pay what the employees get, like for their rate.
1: Mm-hmm.
0: So what's their benefit? What's the employee's benefit? If everyone's just getting the same benefits they get.
1: Well, it's just a limited time offer. They get the employee rate all the time.
0: I don't think that's that awesome of a benefit.
1: No, I'm not saying it is. I'm just explaining what it is. You know where that would be an awesome benefit? Do it at the Keg, cowards. I used to work at the Keg. I know. I know what their employee discount is. 40% for the entire table, including all alcohol except for, I believe, wine.
0: Well, then the employees would be going, well, what's the benefit?
1: I hear your question, but
0: nobody knows.
1: I don't have an answer.
0: It's not good. I don't understand it.
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0: Black Keys on X92.9, X Afternoons with Ty and Millions. I'm going on a little journey in my home life right now. My husband, he is eating very like protein and fiber heavy, you know, fart maxing, all those things.
1: Very cool.
0: So I'm like trying to get him to eat more stuff that I like that I know is super good in that fashion, i.e. canned tuna. So the man is like disgusted by anything canned salmon, canned tuna,
1: corn,
0: canned chicken. Corn is fine.
1: That's weird.
0: He gets so grossed out by it.
1: He's fine with corn, but not with tuna?
0: Canned meats and fish, he's not a fan of.
1: Okay.
0: So I'm trying to convince him. And one of the ways that I've been doing it is like
1: secretly feeding him it?
0: No, telling him the macros.
1: Okay.
0: If I can tell him, if something has got good enough macros, he'll force it down his throat. And the tuna's quite electric. It's like, I don't know, double the amount of, or like the 24 grams of protein for 160 calories, something like that. So I'm trying to find new recipes. And for some reason, he keeps turning his nose up at the tuna noodle casserole idea.
1: But he eats some pretty gross stuff.
0: Yeah, I
1: that
0: know.
1: We've seen.
0: I know.
1: He eats some pretty gnarly things where it was like toast, cottage cheese, and Katie shaker dust. And I
0: know.
1: I know.
0: That's disgusting, right? Uh-huh. But yet, canned tuna with a little bit of a mayo and mustard and pickle, he's grossed out by. Grow up. Grow up.
1: He's having cottage cheese slop mixes, and he's like, nah, can't do
0: no,
1: this.
0: No, this is fine. I much prefer hot sauce on cheese.
1: It's good.
0: What a life he lives. It's so sad.
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0: The Harvard Media Summer Auction ends soon. I believe sales end at 6 p.m.
1: Yeah.
0: MST tonight.
1: There's some good stuff on there if you've been looking for, honestly, Christmas gifts. Really good things.
0: Halloween gifts even.
1: Oh, you know, what happens in September? Labor Day? Labor Day gifts?
0: They got it all.
1: Uh-huh.
0: You could get some very, very fun stuff. One of the big ones, of course, is the one weekend only. You could get the winning bid and win your way in.
1: Absolutely. What's it at right now? Do you know?
0: 730 CAD, which, like you've pointed out, is...
1: Canadian dollar.
0: Yeah, no. What you pointed out is the price of hotels in Banff.
1: Oh.
0: And then you include seeing a music festival.
1: Yeah, essentially.
0: Pretty cool.
1: Yeah, it's a great way to guarantee your way in. 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Many great options there. But also, like, laser hair removal. There's some laser brow removal. Lots of lip blushing. Cool stuff that you'd probably want to get anyway.
0: And, like,
1: save some money on it.
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5: 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And it was originally used by Roman historian Suetonius, who I've never heard of before, and I'm sure I didn't say that right. 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
11: Maria was walking to get a coffee when it hit her. 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

0: X Afternoons with Ty and Millions. Do you ever have to show your parents how to use a piece of technology?
1: Yeah. I taught my mom TikTok a couple weeks ago.
0: And now she can't stop.
1: She loves the recipes.
0: She's doing the dances and all the
1: stuff. I would love to see my mother do a TikTok dance. No, she learned how to message me, so she messages me recipes and stuff. It's very nice.
0: Apple runs a free 60-minute getting started with iPhone sessions.
1: Mm-hmm.
0: Now, you can do that at Apple stores, I guess. It's for older customers.
1: I've seen it go down, and I completely love that because any person who has a parent that is not teaching them, there is a reason why they are not teaching them. They've been there. They've done that. They've had it.
0: Yeah.
1: Send them to Apple.
0: I was just going on their phones, and I jack up the app sizes and the text size for them, and then I go, all right, you're on your own from here on out.
1: Good luck. Godspeed.
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22: Emergency services are helping a cyclist involved in an incident on Heritage Drive and Horton Road Southwest. Please go slow if you're over there. There's a two-vehicle incident westbound 37th Ave and Barlow Trail Northeast. An incident eastbound Memorial Drive and 8th Street Northwest. The road is closed eastbound there. And there's a two-vehicle incident northbound Deerfoot Trail and 64th Ave Northeast blocking the right lane. Lots going on. Drive safe, friends. If you see anything else, 238-9929.
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0: Turnstile on X92.9. It's X Afternoons with Ty and Millions. And there's a story coming out of Italy that made me laugh so hard. And I can't decide whose side I'm on. Probably the not illegal side, but the illegal side is quite funny. So there was a guy who started taking tours to this ancient Greek amphitheater. And it was apparently, the reviews say, an enchanting place, a world beyond space and time. Definitely one of the best places I've ever been to. Very unique. Well, the thing is, this guy made it all up.
1: He lied?
0: Yeah, he lied. It's not.
1: Any of those things?
0: Any of those things. It's 54,000 square foot ancient site. He was charging visitors $46 to visit the theater, but he built it.
1: Oh. It's so cool. You got to see this
0: place.
1: And
0: if you look at it, it totally looks like, I don't know, like an old amphitheater. Here, I'll show you a photo. It looks like it could be ancient. It looks like it could be a UNESCO site. Mm-hmm. But he just built it and then was charging people to go see it. And I know it's illegal, but like, good for him.
1: Like, you know, you gotta...
0: He put the work in.
1: You gotta respect the hustle.
0: Yeah.
1: That's a long con.
0: That's like a long con. And it's not a small amphitheater. This thing is absolutely massive. It looks like it was built back in like, I don't know, the ancient Greek times, I guess, or Roman times. It's almost impressive.
1: He actually got an architecture gig out of it, so it's pretty awesome for him. He's going to do the next Pizza Hut.
0: The next Pizza Hut?
1: Yeah, because they're bringing the hut back. That was old architecture as well, Millions.
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0: Well, the hackers are at it again. They leaked GTA 6 some
1: How
0: more.
1: How many times are we going to talk about this game and have it not released?
0: I don't know.
1: When is it supposed to be released?
0: At this point, like, just drop it. Everything's coming out about it. Netflix is doing their big secret reveal. The internet's secret. Sam booked it off.
1: So the people do care.
0: Some people go crazy for this.
1: For GTA?
0: I have friends who are like losing their minds, and I'm like, guys.
1: Okay. Okay, so we're not just talking about nothing. People actually care about this game.
0: Yeah, I think it's going to break so much money. Are you kidding me?
1: I don't know.
0: It's gonna like gross like $1 billion in like the first like month. For sure.
1: Really?
0: Oh, yeah.
1: What do you do?
0: I don't know. You go around, drive.
1: Thieve cars?
0: You thieve cars.
1: Okay.
0: Shoot people. And then from what I've seen in the leaked footage, be naked.
1: Oh.
0: There's some nudity in it now.
1: Interesting.
0: Yeah, and so they've been leaking it, and they have like a manifesto out against the people who make Grand Theft Auto.
1: Oh, my God.
0: They're asking for all this stuff, and I'm like, you're not going to get it.
1: This feels like the whole cyberpunk thing. Remember, everyone long-awaited Cyberpunk, and then it was released, and it sucked, and everybody hated it, and nobody played it ever again?
0: Yeah.
1: Do you think that's what's going to happen?
0: No. I think these guys are too good at making games. They did the cowboy one, the one that...
1: Red Dead Redemption?
0: Yeah, and it broke like so many records.
1: Yeah, but that
0: tons of money.
1: That one actually came out.
0: Yeah,
1: so
0: this one's coming out in November.
1: Sure.
0: It's going to break records, but I'll have seen it all through the leaked footage, so I won't have to buy it.
1: Perfect. All the nudity straight to your eyes.
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0: The summer auction is here.
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2: It looks really nice.
1: Yeah, there's also lots of great... Lots.
2: Yeah,
1: not
2: you,
1: stalls.
2: You can even get some tattoo gift cards.
1: You can get an ATV.
2: A Sea-Doo.
1: A jet ski.
2: Yeah, it's great. 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
1: That's what everyone says.
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0: Noah Kahan on X92.9, X Afternoons with Ty and Millions. Ty, there is a restaurant going viral from the Hamptons. You know where the Hamptons are?
1: No.
0: Like, it's a 3-hour drive from New York. It's where all the rich people summer. You finish your work week in New York, and then you drive up to the Hamptons. It's like super expensive. I'm talking, I think, $12,000 for a weekend stay.
1: Okay.
0: Situation. But there's a restaurant that's going viral. It's like a grab-and-go cafe because their prices are so insane for what you get. Apparently, it's delicious, but I thought we could play a game of guess this ridiculous price.
1: Woo!
0: All right. For 8 chicken fingers in Canadian dollar, I did the transfer.
1: Conversion.
0: I did the conversion.
1: It's Monday.
0: For 8 chicken fingers, guess that price.
1: $20.
0: $42. Yeah. That's really bad.
2: Gross.
0: Okay, next thing. 10 ounces of honey mustard sauce to dip it.
1: $3?
0: For 10 ounces. So it's like a bigger one. It's like this big.
1: Okay, so $5?
0: That's wrong. It's actually $20. Yay.
1: That's yuck.
0: Yeah, no, it's honey mustard.
1: Honey mustard's pretty good.
0: Oh, you know what? I should play music.
1: That's all right. You didn't. We're already halfway through it. Just let it ride.
0: Oh, okay. For a small cold chicken salad, I'm talking like chicken salad, the stuff that's inside of a sandwich. No sandwich, just the chicken salad. How much do you think?
1: $20.
0: $26.
1: Ah, it was close.
0: For a tomato mozzarella sandwich on brown bread, grab and go sandwich, how much do you think?
1: $20.
0: It's $30.
1: That's gross.
0: And finally, pesto pasta salad with fresh New York tomatoes. It's like a...
1: $40.
0: It's $40.
1: Really? I got one?
0: You got one. Guess who loses?
1: All of us.
0: Everybody that goes there.
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0: 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Some are better than others, so take advantage of Harvard Media's summer auction. Soak up the sun in these incredible deals and don't get outbid. Auction ends tonight with lots starting to close at 6 p.m.
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17: There's a two-vehicle incident northbound Deerfoot Trail and 64th Ave Northeast. It's blocking the right lane there. Otherwise, everything is looking good. See anything else? 238-9929.
15: This

0: I completely forgot about this marketing, I want to say, stunt, I guess. It was done by a company in Vancouver. It was a while back. Mm-hmm. I was just reading a news story about it the other day. It was a bus shelter, and they had $3 million in the bus shelter. Mm-hmm. And it was this company called 3M Security Glass.
1: I love 3M. I use them all the time.
0: And if you could break the glass, you could have... $3
1: million. I like that.
0: But no one could break the glass.
1: That's good advertising.
0: That was great advertising. And I was like, wow, you just don't see anything like that anymore. Like all the advertising I remember kind of sucks.
1: Yeah.
0: Remember the Lay's one where it was like, you can't eat just one? It's like, well, yes, I can.
1: I physically can.
0: I physically can
1: you
0: do
1: know
0: that.
1: What I can't do?
0: Break this glass.
1: Yeah. You know that 3M makes those little things that you can stick on your wall and not have a hole? Like when you're like trying to hang something.
0: Oh yeah.
1: That's them too. They do that too.
0: What can't they do?
1: You know, that's what
0: they,
1: I always say.
0: If they made a chip, I'd eat more than one. This glass company.
1: Veggie just can't chip it once. Wow. That was really bad. That was really, I'd like to formally apologize to everyone. That was the worst joke I've ever told.
0: Wipe that from the memory.
1: Cut it out.

0: Have you heard of the new thing, Groupon Mystery Getaway in the States?
1: No, I have not.
0: It's this new thing Groupon's doing, and for $200-ish, some of them are a little bit more expensive, you can just book a vacation without knowing anything about it. And then and then you get to the airport, and then you find out where you're going. But that includes your stay and your flight. For the $200 per person, you can go to Atlanta, Dallas, Denver, Orlando, Miami, Vegas. For the little bit more expensive, San Francisco, Boston, LA, Phoenix, and then a little bit more. I think you can even go overseas. Some of them are gold tier, which is 7 nights with premium destinations. There's silver tier, 4 nights with tropical destinations. And they're like $300-ish. This is in the States. I do not think this exists in Canada.
1: I was like, that's crazy.
0: But is that good and cool, or is that human trafficking? My favorite question about really expensive things being sold to me for cheap.
1: And yeah, well, so why are you asking me? You're interested?
0: No, I was just wondering what you think. Would you trust it?
1: Well, depends. I don't know. Does the food and everything and all the accommodations look really nice?
0: No. Some of them don't at all.
1: Oh, well then no, yeah.
0: For $200, you could go to the great city of Grand Prairie or a 5-star vacation in Vancouver.
1: But you got to risk it either way.
0: But you got to risk it. Would it be worth it? I hear the Boston pizza is great in Grand Prairie.
1: It is
0: could be really good.
1: I heard it's bumping there. Yeah.
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25: There is an incident 4th Ave and Riverfront Ave southeast, as well as a two-vehicle incident eastbound Airport Trail and Métis Drive northeast. Something else going on, incident Chapman Drive. No.
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